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Is it okay to be a boy? But for a boy to look like a girl is degrading. Because you think that

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2: 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There's a hush where you can hear another song.
0: Clave al 101.7.
2: There's a whisper where the mystery unfolds. There's a quiet sense.
0: Ojo que hoy Coquimbo.